0: audio.
1: Hey, yeah. Can I hear that one more time?
0: One more time.
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0: 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Let me see if I can start on beat. One more time.

been a minute since I heard you wanna stay as friends. I learned from my mistakes, you made me wanna learn again. I don't really see the problem, it's a risk I wanna take. You still let's see where it goes, but I don't really wanna wait. Look and listen up, you've been smiling when we fight. Let's not even think